0: Energy Zürich. Mein Morgen.
1: Immer heute von 5 bis 10.
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1: 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I take her out to fancy restaurants. 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I make her cards on her birthday. 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
2: 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The simplest side.

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1: 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If you ain't dirty, you ain't.